0: Haz que tu fin de semana sea universal.
1: On a warm summer's evening, on a train bound for nowhere, I met up with a gambler. We were both too tired to sleep, so we took turns of staring

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Yes, I know. 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

Acompáñate con la música de Universal 88.1. I wanna know what you're thinking. There are some things you can't hide. I wanna know.